0: G Style, Peter Ranking et General Lucky, Just Standing Over Me, sorti sur le label Silver Camel en 1982.
1: Behold, and how good and how pleasant it is for I and I to enter the kingdom.

0: man made it in America. Can you believe how I did it? I had faith and had God as my witness. I couldn't just be an artist, I had to learn the business. And haters on the side, they tried to sell me wolf tickets, but I'm still relevant. Me and rap, we got a life sentence. Success is like a bank loan, it's hard to get. I worked hard for everything, I wasn't offered it. And it's up to me to show my babies how to be a boss. I teach them how to win, but also how to take a loss. And education is key, but nowadays I advise you to learn a trade and not depend on a college degree. I sold drugs, but I don't have no story to tell, cause music always was my life, Patti LaBelle. As long as I live, you get honor and dedication, and fuck the media interrogating. I'm breathless.
1: You see it on the news, you see it on social media, but when you a black man in America, it's very scary and terrifying. Believe me, sometimes I wonder, will there ever be equality for a black man in America? I doubt,
2: I'm taking your mister. Narcissist banter. Don't know why you're so angry, cause when he calls I don't answer. Real talk, not even on a hands free. Man, I get blanked up. Got a bad B and he's South Asian. Must have come from Sri Lanka. What?

0: Windows Phone. Those geeks changed the dial-up again. Same IDPW, it'll take you right in.
1: Boing, boom, chuck. Boing, boom, chuck.
0: Cover your tracks real good. Hit the packet and go for a high-speed out dial and see.

0: légende King.
1: As an artist, being a legend isn't about being famous. It's about
0: on est sur 106.3 fréquence Paris pluriel.
1: Not because they
0: King
1: tried
0: David.
1: To fit in, but because they had the courage to stand apart.
0: Big up.
1: Every masterpiece you make is proof that your legacy has already begun.
0: Dancehall City, 106.3. Yeah. C'est plus que du rap.
1: Plus que de la musique.
0: Yeah.
1: C'est mon histoire. 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

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If thine is the glory, then mine must be the shame. You want it darker, we kill the flame. Magnified, sanctified be thy holy name. Vilified, crucified in the human frame. A million candles burning for the help that never came. You want it darker.

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There's a lullaby for suffering and a paradox to blame. But it's written in the scriptures and it's not some idle claim. You want it darker? We kill the flame. They're lining up the prisoners and the guards are taking aim. I struggled with some demons, they were middle class and tame. I didn't know I had permission to murder and to maim. You want it darker?

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You want it darker? We kill the flame. If you are the dealer, let me out of the game. If you are the healer, I'm broken and lame. If thine is the glory, mine must be the shame. You want it darker?

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4: We are facing the end of the destruction of the Palestinian people by the Israeli forces. We are in a situation today that not only the political and the economical infrastructure was destroyed, Israel is destroying the neurological system of this society.

0: الان من العبودية العقلية.
1: Supporting the Palestinian in an active way, not sitting in this ritual's endless discussions.
2: We want to uplift the ability of our expression and to deepen our own values to be able to reach you in English, Arabic, cinema, photography, theater.
3: إنه الفرد يكون عنده حرية الخيار.

we have to go to stand up again on our feet. I'm calling for your support.

border to question those who are absent, those who live for democracy in general. It's urgent, it's an emergency to speak about those who are absent. It's an urgent to those who are absent. It's time to speak about those who are always wrong. It's an emergency to talk about freedom. It's important to question those who are absent, those who live without democracy in general. Democracy, it's emergency in general. General, democracy is always right. It's time to speak about those who are absent. It's time to speak about those who are wrong. It's important to question those who are absent. It's emergency, it's emergency. Those who live without democracy in general. It's an urgent, it's urgent. It's an emergency to speak about those who are absent.

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This is No, No, No, and we are jamming in the van.

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This is Reggae Remedy and this is Max Romeo saying stay tuned and love yourself because music is the food of life. So eat without an apology. Rastafari.